0: But when you're missing home, only know you love her when you let her go. 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

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But most of the time I spent behind these county bars. You see sunlight

mad about the boy. And I know it's stupid to be mad about the boy. I'm so ashamed of it, but must admit it.

Willett ever cloy. This odd diversity of misery and joy. I'm feeling quite insane and young again, and all because I'm mad.

like to know, where does it go? Like birds are flying to the sun, I had to run.